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China has outdone us with the new flavor of Oreo you can get over there. It is wild. Hold on. I'll tell you after Never Tell a Sleep Theory on the Blitz.

0: Dude, it's like we're not even trying anymore. 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Did you see what's available in China now? So, you know, they come out with all these crazy Oreo flavors here in the U.S., and we all buy them and try them, and some of them are really good, some of them, whatever. But KFC and Oreo have now collaborated to create a fried chicken cookie. Now, it's a typical Oreo chocolate wafer, and it doesn't have any fried chicken in it. The inside cream is 11 herbs and spices flavored. There's no actual chicken involved, which at this point, I'm not sure if that's a plus or minus. But you can't get this matchup in the U.S. For some reason, it's only available in China right now as part of Oreo's Playful Time Travel Collection. They also have a retro popcorn flavor over there, too. Like, seriously, how did China get this and we didn't? I feel like a KFC Oreo just instantly makes you fatter, and that is as American as it gets.
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0: 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I love to hear from you, 800-821-9970 on Kirsch at your rock station, 99.7 The Blitz. 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
1: 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Next up is the Falcon. 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
1: 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I'm Kirsch. Tonight's question is, what's the weirdest thing someone ever said to you immediately after hooking up? I've got some interesting ones hitting. Got some of those after Avatar on The Blitz.

0: 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Crying Fire did Puddle of Mud for you before that, too. Hey, I'm Kirsch. On Monday, Ronnie is back at it during the big-ass chunk of nonstop Blitz rock. She's giving away some tickets to see Super Motocross at Historic Crew, which is a matchup of Supercross and Pro Motocross all in one epic night. Lots of dirt flying, bikes flying through the air, and you there. All right, she'll have a four-pack for you between 5 and 6 on Monday. POD, STP, and the warning on the way, plus, well, wait till you hear what somebody said to Jess right after they finished hooking up. One of the weirdest ones so far. Got that in like 10 minutes on the Blitz.
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It's your rock station, 99.7 The Blitz. Jess in Westerville hit me up. She said the weirdest thing anybody said to her immediately after hooking up was he slapped his own thigh and goes, "Well, that ought to hold you." I love the confidence, bro. Love the confidence. It's The Blitz.

0: One song after another. After another. And then another. You'd think it was some kind of plan.
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0: weirdest things anybody's ever said to you right after hooking up? That's the topic tonight. 800-821-9970. If you want to get in touch, I'm Kirsch. Thanks for hanging out tonight as we get you into the weekend. I got so many texts on this one. They're hard to choose from, but I just want to give Brad some props here. Brad's in Grove City. He texted me and said, Kirsch, she looked right at me and said, that was way better than my sister said it would be. Keep it in the family, Brad. I mean, bros clearly got some game, I guess. Something like that. I like this one. Kylan Lancaster said, yeah, we finished up and she was like, hey, do you have Venmo? There was a terrifying 3-second pause before she explained it was for the pizza that they split right beforehand. And Trevor in Marysville. Trevor, you know what? We've all been there, dude. He said, the worst thing anybody said, or the worst thing I ever had to say after hooking up was, I'm going to need you to lie if anybody asks how long that took.
1: 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It can reach a land speed of over... Well, probably having an off day happens to everybody, but here is the American race car. People love the thrill of the... Okay, next up is the Falcon. Oh, all right. Oh, great Caesar's ghost, what was that? Why, I think we've found the fastest... Let's watch in slow motion.
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2: 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I'm Kirsch. 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And don't forget, Sunday night at 10, Full Metal Jackie takes over. Two solid hours of metal. So let's get you into tonight. All right, Bruce Dickinson originally wrote this one for A Nightmare on Elm Street 5 and says the lyrics took him about 2 or 3 minutes to write. Steve Harris heard it, demanded Iron Maiden re-record it, and somehow this filthy little horror movie song became the band's only number one single in the UK from 1990's No Prayer for the Dying. It's so good. Iron Maiden, bring your daughter to the

0: You know, this is always an interesting time of night because I hear from folks who are headed home for the night, and then I hear from the other crowd who's just getting started and headed out. So whichever side of that you're on, I hope it's been a great Friday night.
1: Trying to drink less. It's interesting as you get older, right? In my 20s, I would get wasted. I'd wake up the next morning hungover, like, what did I say to that girl last night, you know? I wake up hungover now, like, did I sign up for a Paramount Plus last night? What the... And Peacock? Oh, my God. I got hammered. You know what a guilty pleasure is when you're drunk? A cigarette. There's something very old-fashioned bad about it. I love it. You got to respect the cigarette smoker. They are slowly killing themselves. You got to give them a nod. Yeah. Cigarettes are something more... I don't know. Like, they do make the vape people look like b****s, don't they? There's something more trustworthy about the cigarettes. You see a detective with a cigarette, he's going to find the missing girl. He's got a vape pen. She's gone. You know, it's... And he's going to break the news to you while breathing kiwi mango in your face. It's a double bummer.
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0: Friday night. Nobody wants to think about Monday, but we have got some free for you on Monday morning with Morning Blitz. All week long, they've got your chance to win your way into Louder Than Life in Louisville on Friday, Saturday, Sunday, September 17th, 18th, and 19th. All right. Oh, and 20th. Thursday, Friday, Saturday. Holy smokes. It's a four-day deal, and we want to get you down there. So single-day passes Monday through Thursday next week, and then VIP weekend passes on Friday. So if you want to find out who's playing there, it's over at theblitz.com on the concerts page. Iron Maiden, My Chemical Romance, Limp Bizkit, and Tool are your headliners. 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

I don't know what you've done, but Megan is a bartender here in Columbus, and she sent me a text that, well, you just hold on. I've got it after Papa Roach on the Blitz.

0: See You in Hell, It's New from Papa Roach, your rock station, 99.7 The Blitz. Megan is a bartender here in Columbus. She texts me all the time, right? So we were going back and forth a little bit, and she said, Kirsch, can you do me a favor? Tell guys to stop getting six drinks deep and deciding that tonight's the night you become the loudest man alive. Look, I'm guilty of that sometimes. I have a couple of drinks, and all of a sudden, I can't control my voice. It's just loud. Okay, she said, don't snap at me. Don't touch me to get my attention. Don't start fights. And don't call me a bitch because I cut you off. If I refuse to serve you, it's not because I hate fun. It's because you're one fireball away from fighting a bar stool and losing. So, there you go, guys. Please treat them well. Tip your bartenders well if you're headed out tonight. Tip your dancers even better. They're trying to pay for college. All right? White Stripes, Lenny Kravitz, and Breaking Benjamin next.
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0: around Columbus. There's plenty for you this weekend. It's going to be a little crappy tomorrow and Sunday. Chance of storms. And of course, they're going to be severe because we can't just get normal storms anymore. Half of Columbus is blown apart right now. And they're like, yeah, some more storms with high winds and maybe a tornado thrown in for good measure this weekend. 85 tomorrow, 90 on Sunday. Clippers are at Huntington Park all weekend. Tomorrow night, 7:05, 1:05 on Sunday against the Omaha Storm Chasers. How appropriate is that? Columbus Food Truck Festival is up and running 11 to 10 tomorrow, and the Reynoldsburg Tomato Festival as well. Just kind of like strap it down if you're going to any of those in case these storms kick up, all right? Have a great rest of your weekend. Shine down next on The Blitz.
1: 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Like the cheetah, it can reach a land speed of over... Well, probably having an off day happens to everybody, but here is the American race car. People love the thrill of the... Okay, next up is the falcon. Oh, all right. 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Why, I think we've found the fastest... Let's watch in slow motion.
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1: Hey, what's up? It's Full Metal Jackie, and I am so excited to say the metal is back on The Blitz. 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Don't miss it.
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0: On this episode of Science Stuff, we're examining the fastest things on the planet, like the cheetah. It can reach a land speed of over... Well, probably having an off day happens to everybody, but here is the American race car. People love the thrill of the... Okay, next up is the Falcon. Oh, all right. Oh, great Caesar's ghost, what was that? Why, I think we've found the fastest. Let's watch in slow motion.
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1: 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Well, probably having an off day happens to everybody, but here is the American race car. People love the thrill of the... Okay, next up is the Falcon. No, all right. Great Caesar's ghost, what was that? Why, I think we've found the fastest. Let's watch in slow motion.
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1: 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She was wanting to put in a claim for military sexual trauma. 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I asked her if she was getting any help since she got out. She wasn't. We immediately signed her up for VA healthcare. We completed an intent to file that will give her 1 year to actually file her claim, which will allow her the means to work with the VA and the time to revisit the trauma by telling her story. Months later, she reached out and was ready to go through the claims process. She was able to get the service connected and is still getting the necessary help with the VA. 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

0: 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What's up, Columbus? Bourbon is back. Hey, I'm Kirsch.
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0: 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The Blitz. On this episode of Science Stuff, we're examining the fastest things on the planet, like the cheetah. It can reach a land speed of over... Probably having an off day happens to everybody, but here is the American race car. People love the thrill of the... Okay. Next up is the Falcon. Oh, all right. Ooh, great Caesar's ghost, what was that? Why, I think we've found the fastest... Let's watch in slow motion.
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2: Man, you don't want to mix that up for your Smuckers.
1: Yeah. Well, that's what I'm saying. What do you

0: 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And if I'm applying gel to myself, what the hell are you doing here, woman? 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I don't need you.
1: Wake up! 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

0: now, more of the replay no one asked for. 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
1: All right, quick question. I want to see how you fall. This is straight up Coin of Destiny style. They recently surveyed Americans and asked them, would you rather take $50,000 instantly or coin flip for $1 million? $1 million or 50,000 right now? Where do you fall on the poll? There are three possible answers.
2: Okay, what are the three?
3: Wait, what's the third
2: one? Yes, no, or what?
1: Or, God, I don't know.
3: Oh.
1: That was
2: all right. I think 50,000 or 50% chance you'll get $1 million.
1: Uh-huh.
2: I think that I'm taking the 50,000.
1: Think you're taking the 50,000?
2: Yeah.
1: Okay.
2: I think I'm taking the 50,000 because if I botched the coin flip and didn't get the $1 million,
3: then
2: I would be really upset with myself. So just take the guaranteed money and call it a day.
1: And that's it. Okay.
3: It's like letting it ride at the craps table, right?
1: A little bit.
3: You know?
1: A little bit. I mean, those are about the odds at a craps table. Mm-hmm. The best odds in the casino are the craps table. Well, that's not true of Baccarat, but craps table, they've only got like a 0.8% chance or house edge when it comes to craps. So,
2: what are you guys doing?
3: I think at this point, I'm flipping the coin.
1: I think I'm flipping the coin.
3: I'm gonna flip the coin.
1: I think I'm flipping. Do you have a coin in your old man bag over there?
4: No, I don't.
1: What is that?
3: Where's the coin of destiny?
1: I thought I had it.
2: Did you call a briefcase an old man bag?
1: I did. Yeah.
3: He did. I just let it go.
1: Bag, yeah. Yeah. I'm probably flipping the coin. Here's the deal, Kelly. You actually fall on the we'll call it the majority side. 65% of people said they would take the guaranteed $50,000.
2: Is that an old lady bet?
1: No. It's a safe bet. It's a conservative decision.
3: Yeah, if I was in a situation where, you know, I was all behind on my bills and everything, and I couldn't risk not taking the 50 grand.
2: Well, that's true.
1: Yeah.
2: Now, that's a good point. Yeah. Is the 50 grand going to change my stress level?
3: Yeah,
2: I'm not...
1: Sure, don't get me wrong. Anyone handing me $50,000 would be well
2: huge.
1: Welcome.
2: It's huge.
1: But at the same time, like... Like my bills are paid.
3: Yeah.
1: So
3: 50 grand's not enough for retirement.
1: Right.
2: Exactly. But $1 million is.
1: $1 million
3: is definitely going to go a lot further toward that retirement.
1: 25% of people said they would take the coin flip. 10% said that they just weren't really sure what they would do.
3: Yeah.
1: It'd be a tough one, but I'm probably taking the coin flip.
3: Because I'll be able to retire earlier if I get the million.
1: Here's question number two. All right. On the count of three. I want you, let's just assume all of us are taking the coin flip.
2: All right.
1: All right? So I've got the coin in my hand.
2: Yep.
1: On the count of three, call out your coin flip.
2: Okay.
1: All right?
2: Yep.
1: One, two, three.
2: Tails!
1: I knew you were going to do that.
2: Did you do tails, too?
1: No, I did heads.
2: You did heads.
1: Yeah,
2: yep.
1: I did tails. I would always go heads.
2: Okay.
1: That would be the guarantee.
2: I did tails.
3: Keith said, I'm flipping the coin. I already don't have 50K.
1: It's all right, so it's not going to affect me either way. I can see that. 800-821-9970. Shoot us a text. You taking the guarantee? You're going for that flip of a coin.
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1: Hey, it's Goose. 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
1: All right, I got to tell you something that happened. We've talked a lot about AI and, you know, human connection, you know, going to AI for especially like medical diagnoses and things like that. Or if you use telehealth and not, you know, having any sort of real human connection, it can be a little weird. However, there's a line there. Some things are weird and not quite there yet, and some things are quite amazing. And I got to be honest, this was quite amazing. So, a little TMI. I don't know if she wants me to tell you this. But the other day, 3 days ago, 3 days ago, Nora comes out of the restroom, and she goes, "Man, I think I got a UTI. I was like, "Aw, you know, it sucks when you get a UTI. And she sits down, and about 20 minutes later, she's like, "Oh, hold on 1 second. And she leaves the living room,

0: And then like 10 minutes later, she comes back. And she goes, okay, my medicine will be here tomorrow morning. I go, what? I guess through Amazon Prime, if you have an Amazon Prime membership, they have got telehealth doctors that you can talk to for issues. And sure enough, describe your symptoms. It starts in like an AI program. You describe your symptoms and what's going on. And then you get in touch with a nurse practitioner. And then eventually a doctor will approve it for what's going on. Amazon has its own collection of generic medicine. And they, if you have an Amazon Prime membership, boop, at your door.
1: Antibiotics this in 24 hours.
0: 6:30 p.m. She talked to a nurse practitioner, got a doctor's approval, got a prescription, showed up at the door 5:30 a.m. the next morning.
1: Now, is this all on the keep? Like, she's typing it out, or is she ever speaking?
0: No, on the phone. Yeah, on the phone. You do like a little, yeah, okay. You start with typing it out.
1: Yeah.
0: Symptoms, what's going on, what do you think you have? Get you in touch with the nurse practitioner, who then you talk to, gets approval from the doctor.
1: That's fantastic.
0: Writes the script.
2: Unbelievable.
0: Script at your door in less than 12 hours, 11 hours later.
1: If you go to like the Minute Clinic or something, they have to, like, you have to get it tested and they have to send it out. They will start you on antibiotics, but they'll tell you within 24 hours if you should stop your antibiotics.
0: And here's the thing. You know, she was kind of mind blown, as I was, because if you go, let's say you go to your doctor, you've got your $25 copay or whatever. If you haven't reached your deductible, you might be paying full price for the doctor's visit, or at least a bigger chunk of it. You then have to drive to the pharmacy a couple hours later, wait for your prescription, get your prescription, come home, start your antibiotics. This is just not leaving your house, and the medicine shows up at your door.
1: So do you just give them your insurance card or whatever?
0: Yeah, well,
1: it just gets billed through insurance or what?
0: I don't know. But I do know she didn't pay a dime. So I don't know if this is included in the Amazon Prime membership.
1: Wow.
0: Yeah, it's unbelievable.
2: Not to mention how long you might have to wait to see your doctor.
0: Yeah, if you don't get a doctor's appointment right away. Yeah, absolutely. So just right there from your house, diagnosis, treatment, medication, all within 11 hours without even leaving your house.
1: Do you think in like 25, 30 years, there will only be like a doctor who specializes, like, we're going to have a dozen doctors who specialize in this, and then all across the country, you submit your...
0: Well,
1: tests, and they'll decide what kind of prescriptions.
0: I mean, you know, obviously, I think there's a thin line of self-diagnoses. Like, what if there was a bigger female issue going on?
1: Right, now, or I'm not talking about, like, cancer. I'm not talking about, like, anything like that. That you need specialized one-on-one care by a human doctor. But I mean, these little things that we go, like the flu, or, you know, whatever.
0: UTI, or whatever the case may be,
2: Sinus infection.
1: Yeah, there's no going to the doctor
2: that everybody anymore. That happens to everybody.
1: Yes.
2: That stuff.
0: Yeah, right. Like I said, the only downside would be the self-diagnosis, where it could be something more serious. However, I think you would know if it was something more serious within, 28 to 48 hours?
1: Yeah. And then you don't want to develop an antibiotic resistance. There's a risk of that.
0: There is a risk of that.
1: You don't want to overdose yourself on antibiotics. But if you've gone through it before and you know exactly what it is because you've been diagnosed with it 15 times in the past, you know what you need.
0: You know what you need, yeah. And a lot of us, I think, have an idea, and maybe I'm wrong here, but I would venture to say women probably have a better idea and are more in tune with their bodies. As certain things happen, you know what it is. You're like, oh yeah, I've dealt with this issue before, so this is a quick and easy way to take care of it. I was just mind blown at the efficiency and how easy it was for her to get a nurse practitioner on the phone, get the prescription, and have it delivered to the door for zero cost. That was pretty nice. So if you have an Amazon Prime membership, I highly recommend looking into this and checking it out.
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0: 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Backwards.
1: We started a rule probably a few months ago in our house because, you know, I've shared the fact that I do all the cooking, and when dinner's ready, the boys come down from their rooms and I give them their plates, and 99 out of 100 times they're going to grab their plates, they're going to go back to their room so they can continue on their games with their friends or whatever, and then Nora and I sit on the couch and we watch some TV while we're eating our dinner. But the rule we established a while ago is either one of us will pick something, or we decide what we're going to watch before we sit down to eat dinner, because if we sit down with our plates, the food will get cold before we ever make a selection.
2: Exactly.
1: Because we've seen that. Oh, yeah. I'm not in the mood for that. We've seen this. I'm not in the mood for that.
2: You got to be ready to go.
1: And so that is a new rule, because you just think that you've seen it all. You've reached the end of every streaming service, and I am here to tell you, you have not. Because if you have not discovered Tubi yet, you are missing out. In fact, I think I have a new million-dollar idea, and that is, what's a good adjective, like if you're on gummies or something that starts with a T? Like, are you topped out? Are you, what's a good...
3: Tripping?
1: Trip.
3: Yeah. It's not really.
1: Yeah. Try to think of a creative name, because I want to do like topped out Tubi. Like we're all topped out on our gummies or whatever, because I really want to watch some of these. Twisted Tubi? Maybe that might work. And then Nora and I are going to pop a bunch and then watch some of these movies, because we are obviously missing out on some cinematic masterpieces that are on Tubi. These are some of the movies that you're missing out on Tubi. Attack of the Giant Blurry Finger.
2: Gosh. Are you serious?
3: Yep, that sounds like a song.
1: And the movie cover, the picture, the thumbnail, is literally a close-up. It's in a room, and the lighting is very red, but it's kind of zoomed in on an index finger.
3: Is that X-rated?
1: I don't think so. No. Titanic 2 is on Tubi.
2: Okay.
1: Yeah,
2: Titanic 2.
1: Yep.
2: Okay.
3: They made that?
2: Yeah. What?

0: We know Jack's not in it.
1: No, he is not. No. Rectima is on Tubi.
0: Damn near killed him.
1: Yeah, that's right. Santa Jaws.
2: Santa Jaws.
0: Shark.
2: Okay. Yeah,
0: yeah. Santa's shark.
1: Yep. Yeah. Terror at Blood Fart Lake.
2: Come on.
1: It is on Tubi.
2: Are you lying? That's a real movie.
1: That is a movie.
0: Oh, these are those
1: Terror at Blood Fart. Wait, you know what I should have done? I should have looked this up. Terror at Blood Fart Lake. Let me see if it gives a quick description.
2: What the heck?
1: College student go to a friend's cabin for a sex-filled weekend are haunted by a scarecrow killer.
2: Okay. That farts?
1: Well, I don't know. It's just called Blood Fart Lake. Yeah.
0: The Santa Jaws, was it?
1: Uh-huh.
0: Was that like a Shark Week thing?
1: I have no idea. Okay. No, it was a movie.
0: Shark Week. They do all the crazy ass low budget shark movies.
1: Attack of the Killer Donuts is on Tubi. Special Needs Revolt.
0: Okay.
1: Now, let me tell you, I looked at the movie cover, the movie thumbnail, and there's a weird looking guy front and center. He's like, ugh. And then there is a gentleman who obviously has Down syndrome firing off a machine gun. So, I want to watch Special Needs Revolt. Also on Tubi.
2: Wait.
1: Are you looking at the movie cover?
2: You know, you have like a...
1: Yes. Yes, they have the handicap.
2: The handicap placard.
1: Yes.
2: The world? Who is paying for these movies to be made?
3: Yay!
1: They have the Amazing Bulk.
2: Okay.
1: Yeah, instead of the Amazing Hulk. here's another one. Killer Rack is a movie. This is about a plastic surgeon who's trying to find a host for her demon-possessed breast implants. Killer Rack. Also on Tubi, if you're looking for something to watch, Shark Side of the Moon. Now, this is about Russians sending sharknoid type things to the moon, and then America sends soldiers to fight the sharknoids. I want to play you a clip from the movie that I found. This is a clip from Shark Side of the Moon. Take a listen.
4: Did you maybe have any sort of relationship with any of the shark hybrids?
5: What? No!
4: Akula, I think you're pregnant.
5: What? How's it possible?
4: Automatic parthenogenesis? Sergey mentioned it happening to the other sharks. Akula, push!
1: Fix face!
0: Even the guy in the movie covered his eyes. What is that?
4: It's adorable.
0: No, it's not.
1: It's a woman.
0: Oh, she's having they keep coming.
1: Yeah.
6: It's like Scooby-Doo movies.
0: It's like a dog having a litter.
1: Yep. This woman had a litter of sharknoid babies.
2: Sharknoid babies.
1: Yes.
2: Okay.
1: Yep.
2: Okay.
1: And finally,
0: I see it.
1: Finally, after you've watched all these movies, also on Tubi, to go along with Shark Jaws, Terror at Blood Fart Lake, Attack of the Killer Donuts, Special Needs Revolt, and Shark Side of the Moon, is Godzilla 1998, the Matthew Broderick movie.
0: Yes.
1: That's how bad that movie is. They put it on Tubi.
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0: I got about a half an hour into that, and I was done.
1: It's so bad.
0: Yeah, it's terrible.
2: Have you seen the TikTok video of the woman who's watching Tubi? It's like the Easter story, the crucifixion of Christ and all that. But the guy who plays Jesus is pretty overweight. She goes, not my Lord. That's not. And somebody commented, looks like, baby, somebody said it looked like he had a couple of last meals or last suppers.
1: You know what? I love Blitz Nation. Thank you so much. Keith, Ray, Kyle, Reed, and Sam all texted in the exact same thing. Gave me an idea. Toasted Tubi.
2: Toasted Tubi.
1: That's
2: going to
1: be
2: it.
1: The series of Nora Toasted and I Tubi. Watching these movies on more gummies than we should.

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0: 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Hear it again when we rewind it again.
1: If you want to place an order and have it overnight shipped or at least priority mailed, you can order the My Mini Baby Mom and Surprise Doll, which is the new doll that has just come out from this new toy company. It is a pregnant Barbie-style-esque doll. However, the special thing about this doll is it has a removable stomach. It's got a removable pregnant belly. And when you take the pregnant belly out or off, you will see an amniotic sac with a little plastic baby inside, which you then can perform your own C-section, take out the slimy ball of amniotic sac, and push the baby out.
2: Come on.
3: And the gel stuff comes out all over your hand.
1: You know, it doesn't say.
3: It does. I saw the video.
1: Oh, it does?
3: Oh, yes.
1: Oh.
3: Yeah.
1: Okay. So this is a one-time toy, basically.
3: That's what I'm thinking. It's like, okay, so you did the one thing you bought it for, and then it's done? You don't get any extra amniotic sacs with babies inside?
1: No, then just comes the, you know, the sadness of the mom, just like, ugh.
3: So
1: never should have had you.
3: Did you see
1: that? You ruined my life.
3: You flipped
1: I had dreams. I had aspirations, and here you are. Sorry, what?
3: Yeah, the regret part of it.
1: Yeah.
3: You flip the stomach around, and it's a perfectly flat stomach.
1: And then it's a flat stomach. Yeah, once you take the baby out, you flip the stomach around so the pregnant part sits inside the doll, and now you've got, you know, post-mommy belly.
3: To me, it's kind of so weird to see this. And you can see the video. It's all over TikTok or whatever. But it's so disturbing. I feel like it may be a good, what do you call that? When you tell your kids not to have sex before marriage, it's kind of
1: abstinence.
3: It's a good abstinence doll because it's pretty gross. And I feel like as a kid, I'd be like, well, I'm never doing that.
1: Yeah, I mean, that would be a way to do it. Like, this is what could happen.
3: Yeah.
1: They're going to take your belly off. They're going to take the baby out. And this is what it looks like.
3: I don't hate it, believe it or not. I don't hate this doll. I think it's kind of interesting in a way. But I don't know if it's like, if there's something very disturbing about it as well.
1: It's weird.
3: Yeah.
1: It's weird.
3: Maybe get it. I don't know. I don't think I'd want that as a 5-year-old. That'd give me nightmares as a 5-year-old.
1: Now, haven't they had other dolls that have had little baby dolls? Like you get both?
3: So. Yeah.
2: Yeah.
1: Like mommy and me or
3: doll.
1: Whatever. Yeah. Yeah, exactly. I don't know.
3: And they have the dolls that pee and all that.
1: Yes,
3: you know,
1: they do have that. The feeding dolls.
3: I mean, you get an extra doll out of this one.
1: You do get an extra doll out of it. Yeah. Wouldn't that be a choking hazard, though? It's got to be for a little bit older kids. Because, you know, that little... Anyways. My Mini Baby Mom and Surprise Doll available for pre-order now. If, again, if you need a new toy for your child or you want to promote abstinence, show them what happens.
3: Extra sacks with baby sold separately.
1: Sold separately, yep. Yeah. Yeah. If you really want to go with, like, a deterrent... then you need to come up with My Mini Mom with bumps. That would be a deterrent.
3: How about instead of this doll having a weird smile on its face the whole time you're extracting the baby from its gut, that you make her frown, give her...
1: a weird face?
3: Yeah, the lines and the forehead. Yeah.

0: Yes.
1: The grief, get her leaking boobs. I'm trying to really make this unpleasant for the child.
0: Well, make the mom poop.
1: Yes.
0: You know, that does happen sometimes.
1: Let's go realistic here.
0: Show them what it's really like, and let's show them what it's really like. My mini baby mom and surprise doll. Jump online if you want to order it.
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1: We will leave this completely anonymous. We're not trying to get anyone in trouble. 800-821-9970. You don't have to tell us your name. But I want to know, do you currently or have you ever had something you shouldn't have? Like, I don't know. Did you take it from somewhere? Was it something possibly? I'm not talking drugs. Fine, you hid your drugs in your walls. Whatever, I'm not talking drugs. Something odd, like cannonballs. You're not just supposed to have cannonballs lying around your house. But have you ever had something that you weren't supposed to have?
2: Like a little chunk of the Great Wall of China.
1: Yes. Do you know how many people admitted to having a piece of the Colosseum?
2: Really?
1: I guess people all the time. This conversation online. I guess people are always like, how is that building still standing? So many people admitted to having a piece of the Colosseum. They figured at some point someone's going to take the last little pebble that causes that thing to, you know, collapse. Mm.
2: I wouldn't do that because I saw the Brady Bunch where they got that tiki necklace and it caused them all kinds of bad luck in Hawaii.
1: I didn't see that. No.
2: You didn't see the Brady Bunch goes to Hawaii?
1: No.
2: Oh, buddy. There was some bad luck that happened there.
3: Oh, yeah.
1: They had some bad juju from the tiki necklace?
2: Do not take something that's native to the land and bring it home.
1: Okay. 800-821-9970. Thick, have you ever owned anything that you really or taken or had something that you really weren't supposed to?
3: I
1: guess it's harder for us to admit because we're broadcasting live to everyone.
3: I'm trying to think. Can I... Yeah, I guess I can say this now. I brought home from Aruba a bowling ball-sized conch shell, and I don't think I was supposed to do that.
1: Oh, really?
3: Yeah.
1: You can't bring conch shells back with you?
3: I don't think so.
1: In case of some

0: something inside of it still or whatever?
1: No, there wasn't.
0: There wasn't.
1: It was removed before we came home.
0: But a big a bowling ball.
1: Dude, I mean, it's, yeah, it's big.
0: Wow.
1: It's gorgeous.
0: All right.
2: And you wonder why Heather broke her wrist on day one.
0: Oh, yeah.
1: I didn't do that. I did that afterward.
2: Oh, okay.
0: Blitz, hi, who's that? Well, don't answer that. Don't answer who's this. But
3: yeah,
0: what did you have that you weren't supposed to have?
3: Well, I was on a cruise, and I was on an excursion in, let's just say, some islands, and swimming with some animals, and I don't know if you're supposed to, but instead of buying sand in the store, I grabbed some sand in a cup and took it back with me from a sandbar.
0: Okay. Wow. But there could have been maybe possibly something in the water, in the sand, some new bio-something. Okay.
3: Something.
0: Yeah.
3: I'd rather have it, you know.
0: Do you still have said sand?
3: I still have it today in a container sitting on a, you know, sitting in the house.
0: Have you opened the container since?
3: No.
0: Are you scared to open the container?
3: Maybe a little.
0: Well, yeah, I would be too. I'm not going to lie. Once I sealed it up, I would leave it sealed for sure. Well, I appreciate the call. Thank you so much. Blitz, hi.
4: Hi. I have a fire hydrant in my living room.
0: You have what in your living room? Hold on, wait. You broke up.
4: A fire hydrant.
0: Okay.
4: Yeah, it got hit by a car down the street from where I live.
0: Okay.
4: I was walking to the store, and it was middle of the day, and I just...
2: How'd you get it home? Aren't those things really heavy?
4: Yeah, I literally drug it home.
2: just sparks, up sparks going just up no everywhere. Way.
1: So was water flying up?
4: Yeah. No, I think it was a couple days after the accident.
1: Oh, and it was just still laying there.
0: Oh, at that point, a couple days, it's yours.
1: Yeah.
0: That's finders keepers at that point. Yeah. The city's not going to repair it and or pick it up.
1: They obviously didn't want it.
0: They didn't want it. Yeah, you're in the clear.
2: You did them a favor.
0: So what does it like sit? Does it sit like in the corner of your living room?
4: It's just like a little decorative piece. I have a couple pieces of art around it.
0: That's cool. I like it.
1: Yeah,
0: I like it. I appreciate it. Thanks so much for the call.
1: I've seen people at times with like a street light.
0: Yes,
1: you know, that happens.
0: Yep.
2: Street signs.
0: Blitz, hello.
5: Hello.
0: Hi, what do you have that you shouldn't?
5: A conch shell from Myrtle Beach that still had the thing in it.
1: Oh. Still had the conch in it. You didn't just let it sit in your house with that thing in it, did you?
5: No, we tried to get it. We took it out and tried to put it down the garbage disposal in the rental we were in.
0: Wow. So, is it still there?
5: I don't know if the thing's still there. I still have the shell.
1: Oh, it would be dead.
0: It would be dead by now,
1: It'd be probably disintegrated.
2: You're allowed to bring them across state lines, but they have to be cleaned out.
0: Really?
2: Yes.
1: Yeah, but okay. I don't think you can bring it from another country.
2: I don't think you can.
0: Yeah, no, absolutely.
2: That's illegal.
0: I appreciate the call. Thank you so much. Here's one. I'm not even going to read the name. I work for a company. The company has a garage. Inside the garage is a coffin. Inside the coffin is a real skeleton, and no one knows what to do. Everyone's afraid to call anybody because they're not sure what's going to happen afterwards. Wow. You're not supposed to have that.
1: No.
0: You're not supposed to have that.
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0: We've traveled to the future and back to bring you the Morning Blitz Rewind. Rewound from the future.
1: Blitz, hi. What do you have that you're not supposed to have?
2: Well, I have a few of them. I have a few things because it's one item I tend to take.
1: Okay.
2: It's the 18th flag from a lot of golf courses.
1: Oh, you're not supposed to do that.
2: But it's only like very exclusive, really, really nice, you know, something popular or something like that. So it's not like I have 100 of them, but I've got a few.
1: I'm very mad at you and very jealous right now.
3: I could see that. You could see it in your face. I could see it in your face. You were smiling so much, like, oh, this guy's after my heart.
1: I'm so angry. Disrespect a golf course like that, I want him.
2: They make a nice wall decoration.
1: Yeah, that's exactly what I would do. Oh, the only flag I have is from the hole that I hit a hole-in-one on. They had extra flags. I asked the golf course. Because each hole, their flags are numbered, so I know it's hole number 6 from this course.
4: Okay.
1: And it's in with my, they give you a gift certificate when you hit a hole in one.
4: Oh, that's cool.
1: So I got it framed with the flag and everything.
4: Nice.
1: So I appreciate the call, man.
3: I want to know how you get away with that. I mean, how do you go about doing that?
1: Yeah, because usually the 18th is butt right up against the clubhouse right there.
3: How slick was that?
2: No, if I feel like I can get away with it.
1: Okay.
2: It's not all the time, but only if I feel like I can get away with it.
1: All right. Well, I appreciate the call. Thank you so much.
3: Just the flag or the pole? Or?
1: No, just the flag.
2: No, just
1: you
2: the flag.
1: You slide the flag off. Okay. Yeah.
4: Okay. This guy texted in, I have a manhole cover from Savannah, Georgia.
1: I was just looking at that one.
4: Remember that woman who stepped out of her car and fell in the manhole?
1: Manhole cover, yeah.
4: Because it was dark?

0: Did you see the one where the woman, it flipped and she fell down? Like it flipped on the midpoint?
1: Yeah.
0: She fell down and it flipped back. It was like a trap door.
1: It's like a cartoon.
0: Yeah. Blitz, hi. Hello.
2: Hello.
0: Hi, what do you have that you're not supposed to have?
2: I visited the Petrified Forest in Arizona, and I still have a few pieces of the Petrified Forest.
1: That is forbidden. No, they have signs and everything.
0: Oh.
1: Yep.
0: Ooh.
1: Ooh, you took petrified wood.
0: Tell the teacher. Ooh. Hey, thanks for the call.
2: No,
0: I really appreciate it.
2: No bad mojo yet, though.
1: No, good. Okay, good. Excellent.
0: Yeah, because the Petrified Forest, that's the last place you want bad mojo from, the Petrified Forest.
3: Right.
0: That's the whole, I'm gonna write a script right now called Petrified Forest, and it's going to be someone who took some wood from the Petrified Forest.

0: live in Dublin, Ohio, and they were having a ton of construction, and they would take the 270 detuber signs and put them under the stand, like, at night when they weren't, like, working. And I remember in my truck, I was 18, I hopped out on the bridge at, like, 3 a.m., grabbed two full-size 270 signs for the interstate and threw them in my truck. Drove them up to Toledo, where I was going to college, and hung them up in my dorm room.
1: Oh, wow.
2: Those are decent-sized signs, too.
0: Yeah. Oh, it took up my whole bed of my truck. They're so much bigger than they look. When
2: Right, yeah, absolutely. That's funny.
3: Remember the great days before surveillance cameras.
0: Yeah, exactly.
2: Hey, thanks for the call.
0: You guys have a good one.
2: You too. Jackie, you're not the only one. My college boyfriend and his buddy stole a big boy statue from a restaurant in Michigan.
1: Those
2: Elias big boys used to get taken all the time. Blitz, hi, what do you have that you're not supposed to?
4: Well, a buddy of mine actually has a thing called C4.
5: Called what?
4: I know you're definitely not. C4?
3: C4. Yes.
5: Plastic explosives.
2: Wait a minute. You're not supposed to have that lying around.
4: No, it's not just laying around. It's put up pretty solid.
2: I was gonna say, where does he keep it?
4: It's stored safely.
2: Oh, stored safely. I don't know if you can safely store C4. Those two words don't go hand in hand.
3: It doesn't feel stable.
2: But good luck. Yeah, good luck. Thanks for the call.
3: Hey, listen to this. This person texted in, I may or may not have a cup from Saddam's palace when I was in Iraq.
2: What?
5: No.
3: My God.
2: That was two in a row. We did a one and a no. let's see. This person says, a police badge from a drunk night.
5: Where did you... cup. I'm still on the cup.
2: I've heard a lot of stories of people bringing things back from that area during that time.
3: Right.
2: That's insane. Police, hello. Blitz, hello.
6: Hello.
2: Hi, what do you have?
5: Might be the police.
2: Yeah, what do you have that you're not supposed to? Police, hello.
3: No.
6: I've got something of a sign collection, but my favorite was we were fishing near a correctional institution, and there's a sign that says, property of state of Ohio, no trespassing. And it's got, like, the enamel paint on it.
2: Yes.
3: Really cool. Wow.
2: That's an expensive sign right there.
3: I like that.
5: Was it a women's correctional?
6: That one came home.
5: Was it a women's?
6: I can't confirm or deny where that's
5: right. I'm thinking O'Shaughnessy Reservoir.
3: No identifying information.
2: Appreciate the call. Thank you so much. 9916 says, coral from the Tortugas. Yeah. Oh, you are not supposed to take coral. That's so bad. Let's see.
5: Okay, I won't say the name. Said my husband and his friend stole the bobcat statue that was inside the Convocation Center in Athens, Ohio, when they lived in the dorms. Wow. The Ohio Bobcats.
2: We got another text. My brother with Special Forces has a tea set from Saddam's palace.
3: Whoa, what? People were raiding that place.
2: Yeah, it is not the first time.
3: This person said, me and my buddies take steak knives every time we go out to eat, so we have like 100 of them.
2: Steak knife collection. Blitz, hi, who's this? Don't say, never mind.
7: Hey, how are you?
2: Good. What do you have that you're not supposed to?
7: Well, my grandfather had from World War II memorabilia some Nazi memorabilia.
2: I've heard that too. That's insane.
7: Back when they could get war trophies.
2: Wow. Yeah, that's crazy. Yeah. That is crazy to keep. But, I mean, if you were over there I could see why.
7: I can totally see why. Yeah, he actually took it and took it to one of the local museums. They have it now.
2: Oh, wow. Okay, that's cool.
3: Proof of victory over evil or something.
2: Something along those lines, I appreciate it. Thank you so much.
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10: 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They want new ideas. 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
1: There's a video that's kind of blown up on the World Wide Web, and a husband and wife are walking their child down the sidewalk. And it had obviously just rained, or is still raining a little bit, just a little mist in the air. And as science dictates, there was a rainbow. Now, what's interesting about this rainbow, as a lot of

0: don't usually get a chance to see was there was an end to this rainbow. There, it was one of those perfectly arced rainbows, and the way the rain was coming and the way the sun was shining, the rainbow ended right across the street from them, right at the bottom of a bush. You can see literally the rainbow touching the ground.
1: I've never seen that before.
0: I have not either.
1: Yeah.
0: I have not either. And that is when the wife handed the husband the phone and did this.
2: Hold this as I go to try and touch the bottom of that rainbow. But hold it, please.
3: You don't understand.
2: This is my only chance to do this.
3: I think my wife might have a brain injury.
4: Oh, it's still there. Yep, hump the rainbow. No, turn to your right. Yep, hump it. No, other way. Behind you. There it is. Yep, that's my wife doing a rainbow.
0: She couldn't obviously see it when she got so close, but in the camera, you can still see the rainbow. And she's turning the wrong way, and she's humping the bush. She has to, no, turn around. A little bit more. A little bit more. And sure enough, she lines up perfectly, and she's just humping the rainbow. Okay. I would 100% do that. If I ever got to see the bottom of a rainbow, I am absolutely whipping out my pot of gold. For sure. I'm going to be right there.
5: You know, that's what excites you.
0: It's not that it excites me. It's that it would be the only time you would ever get to do something like that.
1: I bring out
0: Why
1: a
0: would
1: shovel
0: you pass
1: and act like you're digging for gold. Or act like you're leaning on it. You know, leaning on... Or like you've got it between your fingers. Like the... how they do the Leaning Tower of Pisa. Like when you're leaning on it. Or like when you're squeezing a
0: But the squeezing,
1: squeezing
0: wouldn't work because the arc is, you can still see
1: leaning,
0: the entire arc.
1: You could pretend to lean.
0: You could pretend to lean,
1: put
0: but it's way funnier to hump a rainbow.
1: Is it?
0: Yes.
5: Yeah.
1: Right.
0: 100%. You're not going to hump the rainbow?
1: No, it's not even in my thought process.
0: That wouldn't even cross your mind.
1: It would never cross my mind.
0: You wouldn't go down the list. What can I do to this rainbow? Yeah. I can pinch it. I can lean on it.
1: Yeah.
0: I can stick my tongue out, or I can hump it. Hump it's not even going
1: to
0: cross your mind.
1: I wish it hadn't crossed my mind now, to be quite honest.
0: Thick, are you humping a rainbow?
5: Oh, I'm not opposed.
0: Yeah, see. I just don't know.
1: That's the first thing on your list.
0: That literally, literally the first thing that would cross my mind.
5: That's what guys think. That's just how guys are.
0: That is true. Yeah.
5: This is something new. Okay, can I hump it?
0: Yeah.
5: That's first question.
0: What can I put my balls on?
1: Oh, my God.
0: That's the first question every man asks when he sees
1: film
0: something.
1: Film me so I can act like the treasure at the end of the rainbow. It's me.
0: And I promise you, I 100% guarantee you, if I looked around left or right, Nora and I are on a walk with Birdie, and I look around, I see the rainbow across the street, just perfectly stopped on the sidewalk. I'm looking left and right. If there's no one around, I'm teabagging the rainbow 100%. 100%.
5: Well, you know, if the sun's shining and you take a hose with good spray, you can create your own rainbow.
0: You can, but that's not the same as just raw-dogging the rainbow. If you see it in nature, and you see the full arc, and you see the end of the rainbow, that is a once-in-a-lifetime opportunity. I'm violating...
1: First pants are down in seconds.
0: Oh, I am violating all seven colors of that rainbow, one by one. Booga, booga, booga, booga. 100%.
1: You need to be studied.
0: Every single color. Every single color.

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1: Yeah.
2: I would not go there. Don't go there. Good luck on finding your rainbow. And if you do, please send me the teabag video.
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6: That's right. I decided to sign Trump new. Anyone else want toast? Yes. Am I having a stroke right now?
3: Still burning.
6: What? I spend a lot of my afternoons on the couch just on the internet looking for things for the show and stuff to talk about.

0: about. And over the past many weeks, I've come across a lot of like reels or blogs of people that are just sharing stories and sharing thoughts. And there are a lot of really, really funny ones out there. Hell, there are a lot of weird ones. People have no problem admitting things on the internet. And so I figured, you know what? I'm going to start a little something called the Weird Wide Web, where every so often, I'm just going to find a story, a reel, a blog post, and share. And that's what I'm doing today.
1: Okay.
0: This was a random blog post I found. And it starts off story time. So this person is sharing a little story. I got an injury for you that you might get a kick from. I came home one night from a full day of hard work, and like many normal single men without the touch of a woman, I decided to give myself the old thug-a-lug. But tonight was different. I wanted to be adventurous. Really, really have a go. So instead of leaning back in my recliner and shaking hands with Ben Franklin, I decided to do it standing up in my living room. Very daring. I should probably point out that I own a 2-year-old cat that weighs approximately 6 pounds who thinks he weighs 3. The fat ass is remarkably fast and agile and likes to attack swinging objects. Needless to say, I was not privy to this. So as I'm standing in my living room, completely naked, meat in hand, and my nuggets blowing in the wind like William Wallace Hare in Braveheart, all of a sudden I feel an agonizingly sharp pain on the bottom of my ball bag, followed by downward pressure. My cat had sunk one claw through the sack skin, and I could see it sticking out the other side like a feline earring.
2: No!
1: The cat was dangling.
2: Oh, my. Oh!
0: I now have 6 pounds of puh hanging on my beans. I tried to throw them off, and in the process, I tripped over my coffee table. Now, instead of being a normal person and catching myself in my hands, in my infinite wisdom, I continued to hold on to my now shriveled knob, and in doing so, my knee stayed with the coffee table as I fell.
1: Oh, no.
0: Completely dislocating my upper leg from my lower leg. Mm. Tearing all the tendons in my knee and ankle.
2: Oh my gosh.
0: To make matters worse, my cat ripped himself out of my ball bag, creating a 2-inch tear.
2: Ah!
0: My neighbor heard me scream and thud the floor below and called emergency services. They showed up to me laying on the ground holding my nutsack together with one hand and the other trying to straighten my leg that is currently bent in the wrong direction at 90 degrees.
1: What needs fixed first there?
2: I just.
0: 6 months of surgeries, another 2 years of rehab, and a year off work. Still the most amazing tug of my life. Have a great one.
2: Wow.
1: Oh, gosh.
0: Does that end your adventurous thought process of ever doing that again?
2: For your sense of adventure.
0: Were you always like, go to the bedroom and lock the door completely?
2: I don't know that I would ever do the act ever again in any place.
0: You might be a little scared to do so.
2: That's going to be some serious PTSD right now.
0: Yeah, yeah. You might need a little blue pill or something even to get it up again, because that's
2: going
0: to...
2: Every time you look down, you're just going to the bathroom. You're going to remember that cat hanging there.
0: Yeah. Oh, like a feline earring. You know what I want? Oh, man, I'm so mad I wasn't there for this whole interaction, because I would have taken a picture and made one of those new, like, motivational posters. Hang in there! The cat off the frame. With the sack just all stretched out. God. Hang in there! That is a story from the Weird Wide Web.
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3: Blitz!

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1: All right, I'm on the fence about this dumb debate because there's my logical brain, and then there's just my normal human brain. Someone mentioned going on family vacation. It was kind of a family reunion, and they got a house, big old house. And this young woman went to take a shower and realized there's only one bar of soap in the shower.
2: That's a hard no for me.
1: That's a hard no.
2: I
1: didn't even finish the story, Kelly.
2: If less is just me and my husband, it is a hard no.
1: Eight people in the house and one bar of soap.
2: No.
1: You're shaking your head no.
3: This is all family?
1: Yep. She went out the next day and bought some body wash.
2: Yes.
1: Yeah, but here's the thing. It's soap.
3: It's clean.
1: Right, it's clean. it cleans itself. And then when you lather it up, you're taking that top layer or two off of it. You've got a brand new bar of soap.
3: Right.
2: I suppose you've never seen a little hair left behind on a soap, huh?
1: Yes, but then you rinse it off.
2: It leaves stuff behind.
1: But then you rinse it off. And those two layers come off.
2: That soap, unless you're using a washcloth that has had contact with places you do not want to think about. Uh-uh. Hard no. My husband and I do share a bar of soap. That's as far as I go with it. Body wash all the way on a big family vacation.
1: Okay.
2: I don't know.
1: But it's
2: what
1: a bar of soap.
2: You don't care
1: much? See, I kind of don't care because to me, it's a bar of soap. You're using it to clean... Anyways, it's a cleaning utensil. That's what it does.
2: You don't think that anything attaches itself to a bar of soap? You think that just by virtue of it being soap, it's clean all the time?
1: Well, not necessarily, but then again, before you use it, you lather it up. So you rinse it underwater.
2: Then it's
1: and
2: all
1: when
2: on
1: you
2: your
1: rinse
2: hands.
1: It underwater,
2: okay.
1: Then right. You've rubbed off the first couple layers of soap.
2: Okay.
1: Why soap gets smaller as you use it, so it dissipates and...
2: No, I hear the logic of it. I can't get around the idea of it.
1: Now, at the same time, let's say I'm walking into the house from the grocery store, right? And I drop a carrot in a pile of Birdie's dog poop. I'm not shaving off the couple layers of carrot and then eating the carrot just because the outside layers with my carrot peeler have been peeled off. So that's the human side. It's like, that's still...
2: Yeah, I can't get around the mentals of
3: I mean, the family should respectfully, every time somebody uses the shower, they should rinse that soap off.
1: Correct. You know. They should.
2: I say you use your thumbnail and carve your initials into your own bar of soap, and nobody can touch
1: it. Nobody can use it.
3: Until it's used once, and then those initials are gone.
1: Right, because you rub away the initials. You can do it every time.
2: After every shower, carve it in.
3: Oh, my gosh.
1: 800-821-9970. let's see. Would you use the same bar of soap as your family?

0: Mm-mm. You're saying just you and your husband?
1: Me and my husband, period. That is a hard stop.
0: Vic, what are you using?
2: I think so, yeah. I mean, I you know, if there's more soap available, I would prefer.
0: Of course, but let's say there isn't. Bar of soap.
2: I'll use it. Now, Doug just texts in. He says, so you're ready to use the same bar of soap, he's asking you, that your smelly teenage stepsons just wash their junk with. Oh, he's got to think about it. See, there's that mental part.
0: Yeah, there's that mental part.
1: You got to get over a mental part.
0: Yeah, but teenage boys are different. But that's a whole other story. I put that in a different category.
1: Okay.
0: If it's a boy between 12 and 17, I don't want to use that bar of soap.
1: Okay.
0: Because that bar of soap is... We're lucky that bar of soap is still in the shower because it has the ability to get up and just walk out.
1: Yeah. You cannot wash off enough layers.
0: No, you cannot.
1: To get to a clean part of that soap.
0: No. 0689. It's soap. Rinse it. Use it.
2: There you go.
1: Yeah.
0: Okay.
2: Tony, now, Tony says the last person to use that soap in the last place it touched, and then the first person to use that bar in the first place it touched is what bothers me. I'm with Kelly.
1: Yeah, you've got it. Are we washing head to toe or toe to head?
0: Butt to face is what you're saying.
1: Yeah, right.
0: You're saying straight butt to face.
1: Nope.
0: I didn't know soap could give me pink eye. Son of a bitch. Travis says, I'm with Kelly. Okay. I'm not saying I'm 100% on board. Like, I'm just jumping in. Like, I'm excited to use the soap and wash my face. But is it that big of a deal?
1: Okay, well, there are a lot of unknown situations people are dealing with down below. You just have to be okay with that.
0: It's true. Yeah, there's nothing like taint scabies on the face.
1: Exactly.
0: That's a problem.
2: Bam Bam would definitely share the soap before he'd share a loofah.
0: Yeah. But again, my logical brain goes back to towels, too. Like, I have no problem sharing a towel. You got out of the shower clean. Your body is clean.
1: No.
0: So you're drying off.
1: Charlie and I have separate towels. We have separate towels in the bathroom.
2: Yeah, we do, too, at home.
0: The only reason I have separate towels is because, I don't want a wet towel.
2: Right.
0: That's the main reason. But... If it's a towel from yesterday that has, you know, hung up and dried,
1: right?
0: I don't really have a problem with it.
2: Now, Ashley made a good point. She said those teenage boys probably didn't even use that bar of soap.
1: Yeah, that's true.
0: That's true. Oh. Travis says, absolutely not. The bar of soap is a giant infested bowl of germs. No way in hell.
1: Yeah.
0: Okay.
1: That is what my brain's telling me. I can't get past that. Like, I don't want to use a bar of soap that

0: on it, I'd probably just give it a good lathering, scrubbing, and then...
1: You don't think for 2 seconds that your son-in-law just used that on his behind? Or your in-laws? Or your...
0: Not really. Are people cramming the bar of soap down their crack? Like, are you credit card swiping your own slot with the bar of soap?
1: What are you doing? Just putting it on your hand?
0: Are you playing the game?
1: Are you using a washcloth?
0: No, just on the hands.
2: Yeah.
0: Yeah, on the hands.
1: Okay.
0: Yeah.
1: Let me just advise you never to use the bar of soap that I've used.
0: Kelly out here playing credit card swiper.
1: Bad, bad boys.
0: Whoop. Whoop. She's her own little checkout machine. She just swipes it and she's like, approved. Approved. Goes a little bit too far. Declined.
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1: Story takes us to Houston, Texas. Joseph Roy Osment is fighting the governor's office right now because down in Texas, they have decided to implement a new online age verification system for online content, restricting certain websites and things of that nature, and you have to age verify. Some are like the double age verification, and Joseph is not happy about it. In fact, he made threatening phone calls and left violent voicemails for the governor's office on multiple occasions. Because here's the thing, Joseph is a 35-year-old man. He is of age. The problem is, because of these new age verification laws, it has made it very difficult for Joseph to get on certain websites that he wants to get onto. Number one of that category being anime. I guess he loves anime. Now, if you've ever watched any anime, you know that some anime has got some very graphic and very adult material in it. They take it to...
2: Isn't that what they call hentai anime?
3: Yes. I think
2: that's hentai.
3: That's
2: the
3: what
2: adult,
3: I think it is.
2: The porn.
3: Yeah.
1: Okay,
3: yeah.
1: Sure.
2: The anime porn.
1: No idea.
2: like multiple...
1: Well, and here's the thing. Some of it is like full-length, like movies or TV shows that
2: right.
1: show things like that. And then some of it is just full-blown porn, basically.
3: Right.
1: So Joseph is very mad about this because he just wants to watch his anime. So he left threatening voicemails. And I happen to have the transcript of one of the phone calls that he made to the governor's office. So I would like to implement the Royal Theater acting of Joseph Roy Osment calling the Texas government office. This is the dramatic reading of 35-year-old Joseph Roy Osment leaving a voicemail to the Texas governor.
4: I don't know which one of you sons of bitches passed this motherfucking bill to get this damn blocking my motherfucking anime, but your whole ass motherfuckers need to unpass this shit. Y'all are ridiculous with your bitch asses. My Google account says I'm over the age of 18 and your dumb asses is passing these dumbass laws. I'm

0: stab every goddamn one of you bitches. Unlock my f***ing anime.
1: Wow.
2: Now that's a man who loves anime.
3: That is a man who loves anime. That is the exact transcript of the voicemail he left for the governor.
2: That
1: for real?
3: Yes.
1: He left that to the governor.
3: He left that to the governor.
2: Well, sometimes you can push a person too far.
1: Is he still free?
3: As of right now, he is.
2: Did he say, I'm going to stab every one of you?
3: He did.
2: What?
3: Yeah.
0: My Google account says I'm over the age of 18, and your dumbasses is passing these dumbass laws. I'm going to stab every goddamn one of you bitches. Unlock my anime.
1: Wow.
3: Man.
2: Enjoy your freedom for now.
3: He's dude. Not happy. Not
2: my God.
3: Don't take away a man's anime.
4: The Morning Blitz Rewind will be right back. Rewound.
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0: corporate figured no one would be up at this time of day, so it's the Morning Blitz Rewind.
1: Someone is having a very public argument with their significant other online right now, and I guess they're looking for, I don't know, some input, and I don't know how I would handle this. It starts off with, my newborn son was born with an extra finger. Specifically, he was born with an extra pinky on his right hand. I'm actually a fan of it. My son will be an amazing guitarist or pianist or whatever he chooses because he has something not many other people are born with. My wife, on the other hand, is already checking out the calendar to schedule the surgery to have it removed. Should I go along with her decision, or do I have the right as his father to want my son to keep what he was born with? I don't think we have the right to remove something from his body. Wouldn't that be a story to tell someone every school year? How should we handle this?
2: Damn.
1: I'm kind of intrigued. I don't know. Yes, you could raise your son knowing that he's special. He's unique. I'm assuming if it's a fully functioning extra pinky that, you could play the piano in a certain way or guitar in a certain way.

0: But at the same time, no matter what, unfortunately, with something like this, he's also going to have the opposite side of that, where elementary school, middle school, there's going to be some name calling. There's going to be some picking. That's just how it works. So, what do you do in this scenario, Kelly?
1: I make an appointment today.
0: Today?
1: To get it removed.
0: Really?
1: Yes. There are already many, many disadvantages in life. You don't need to send your kid in with an extra one.
0: Okay.
1: In terms of, like, bullying, in terms of, like, you think, oh, he'll be a great piano player. No, I mean, that's kind of silly.
0: Okay.
1: Like, let this kid be normal in whatever way they can. Because, and then, if he's going to be a musician, then you can encourage his musicianship. It's like, I'm not explaining myself very well, but absolutely not.
0: How much of an extra drop could he get on his curveball, though, if he snaps that extra pinky around?
2: It's just endless.
0: Just saying.
1: No, I'm going to help my kid be as typical of a little boy as possible.
0: Okay.
1: And then whatever other challenges come his way, you're going to have enough as it is.
0: That is true. But life is hard enough as it is, for sure. Let's see. 4955. My nephew was born with two extra pinky fingers and one extra pinky toe. They didn't move, just hung there. They removed them when he was a couple months old. Okay. All right.
2: Oh, yeah. If they're not functioning.
0: Yeah, they're not functioning. That's something completely different.
2: If it's fully functional, like just an additional finger that works like your other pinky finger.
0: Now, JD Marie says, I think they should leave it alone and leave it up to him when he gets old enough.
2: What's old enough?
0: A valid question. I don't know.
2: Maybe you're five years old. Is that old enough?
0: And you're like, I don't want to be picked on. I don't like this extra pinky. I want it taken off. Total possibility. Brian says, I say keep it. The ladies are going to love him. Yeah, okay. There's that. I was thinking the same thing. Don't worry. Daniel says, let the kid be unique. Stella says, chop it off.
1: Okay, so the guys want him to keep it. The gals want him to chop it off.
0: It kind of seems that way. Yes. Let's see here. JC says, it depends. Do you see the extra finger as a disadvantage or as an advantage? Personally, I'd wait until he got older and let him decide. Yeah, I really don't know what I would do. Because I would not want to make life any harder on him.
1: Yeah, do you think some kid wants an extra finger on his hand?
2: Depends on what he can do with
0: it. But at the same time, like, my hair, growing up with my hair, I hated it until I was 17, 18, because I had that big, huge, curly fro that could never be tamed.
2: Yeah, me too.
0: And then finally, if I put product into it, it would curl up, and I had those great curls, and then I got to highlight my tips, and I had the perfect NSYNC hair right at the height of boy band, hysteria.
1: Yes.
0: And so I fell in love with my hair. I embraced the Kramer look. When I would wear a hat, and I'd take it off, and it would just all come out. Loved it. But growing up with it, I hated it. So is he going to grow up hating his finger and then turning into...
1: Well, how about if you had the hair that you hate and also had a sixth finger on your right hand?
0: Yeah, that would...
1: Now you have two things
0: to deal
1: with.
0: You do have two things to worry... That is true. That is true.
1: When your parents could have just handled that at birth.
0: Chris says, cheaper to keep it on. Yeah. I wonder... I mean, this is a silly question if insurance will cover anything. But would insurance cover that once you pay your deductible? Is it considered like a... Is it plastic surgery? Is it just for vein reasons that you're getting the finger removed, or is there a medical reason? And would insurance
1: deny your claim? I'm assuming it's considered a birth defect.
0: Yeah, probably.
2: Jason says, "My body, my choice." Travis says, "You could win some bar bets."
0: You could absolutely win some bar bets.
2: Bar bets, yep. And then Carrie said, "Same debate with circumcision: chop it off now or later."
0: I think that's a little different.
2: I think that is a little different.
0: I think that's a little different.
2: I do too.
0: You're not traumatizing a five-year-old getting the old snip-snip as opposed to doing it when they're newborn. That's a different category.
2: Now, Rebecca says, for once, I strongly disagree with Kelly.
0: Okay.
2: If they're fully functional and not causing pain, leave it alone. You might cause damage.

0: who might cause damage, and raise him to understand his uniqueness and let him decide.
1: That's the other side of the coin for sure. Absolutely. 800-821-9970. Yeah, this, I don't know what I would do here.
2: I do.
1: You're right off the bat.
2: 100%.
3: Yeah. In the mood for new, something new? How do you spell boom shakalaka?
4: Thought so. The Blitz.

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1: We've talked many times. In fact, it was just yesterday we were playing a clip of what were we talking about? AI, and AI just wasn't getting it right. Oh, it was the crops. The guy in China during the not-so-breaking news, he went to AI for help with his crops, and AI gave him a recommendation of what to put on the weeds, and it ended up killing everything.
2: Yes.
1: Because it wasn't quite there yet. And we've told many stories about AI not quite being there. However, what they have done with AI so far is still quite amazing. And I saw this video last night before bed while doom-scrolling. And it is a young woman. I mean, she's either a teenager or early 20s. And she's talking to her AI chatbot. And she tells her AI chatbot that she's in a particular scenario and she needs some help. And so AI is talking to her, trying to give her some advice and help her out. And I give credit to, I'm not sure if it's ChatGPT or Gronk or whatever, which one of these AIs it is.
3: I believe it's ChatGPT.
1: Is it? Okay. Well, whatever they did, this is about as realistic as it gets. And I do give credit to the AI programmers for this particular response. I'm going to play with you the clip of what scenario she's in, or at least she's faking to give AI. Take a listen.
4: It's extremely serious if that's true.
5: It is true. I'm swallowed whole by a whale.
4: Oh my God.
5: This is bad. This is not good work.
4: Yeah. Can you... Are you able to get a message through?
5: No, you're my only hope.
1: I love the AI's response. They programmed in a stutter, like he doesn't know what to do.
2: Oh my God.
1: Yeah, keep going.
5: No, you're my only hope.
4: Help! I don't know.
5: Time is of the essence.
4: Right, okay.
5: What do I do?
4: We need to flag down.
5: There's no one to flag down. I'm in a whale.
4: I'm gonna be honest.
5: Please be honest.
4: There isn't a lot of. There's not a lot of reliable ways to escape from inside a whale.
5: Are you laughing at me?
4: I'm not laughing at you.
1: AI's like, I'm not laughing at you, but you're inside of a whale.
2: Honestly, like, if that's the last voice you heard, it's not bad.
1: It's not bad at all.
2: You're dying inside the belly of a whale, and that's it. And the guy's like, there's really, I don't know.
4: Oh my God.
2: That's so funny.
1: I love the way that they programmed his voice.
3: Yeah.
2: It's almost like you are calling some kind of a 911
3: right.
2: situation and they just don't know what to tell you.
3: Exactly.
1: Yeah, exactly. They're like, what am I going to do here?
2: He's pulling on his collar. Ugh.
1: Yeah. eventually, are we at the blowhole spot?
3: It's coming.
1: Okay.
5: I'm hysteric. I'm nervous. You know, the one in the whale. Should I go out the mouth or the blowhole?
4: Yeah. Neither way is a real escape. Whales don't have an open passage from the mouth to the blowhole.
3: Oh.
4: If someone were somehow in the mouth...
5: I'm in the stomach.
4: Oh, God. There's no self-rescue method. None.
5: Oh.
4: Will
5: I have to kill the whale?
4: I don't know what to do.
5: Please.
1: I love the size. Oh, I don't know.
2: There is no direct passageway.
1: And I really wish that this was around 15 years ago, because I distinctly remember

0: one time hanging out. There were three of us in my buddy's kitchen. It was just, you know, after the club or whatever. And we got into a very lengthy conversation about being swallowed whole by a whale and whether or not you would survive.
1: Oh, geez.
0: And would you be pooped out or would you be blown out the blowhole? You know, would you survive the whole ordeal? I guess it kind of depends on to which depth the whale was at, because the pressure would automatically kill you if you were shot out the blowhole. And, you know, you're...
2: But what a fun ride.
0: Yeah, that's true. Like, if he was just, you know, cresting the water and blows you out the blowhole, that'd be fun. But are you going to survive inside the mouth? It's not like he's going to chew you up. You're going to be swallowed whole. The whale's mouth is huge. Anyways, we got into a very lengthy conversation, and I really wish my conversation was with AI, because that seems like a lot more fun. So, good on you, ChatGPT.
2: That's the most human I've heard.
0: That's what I'm saying.
1: Oh, yeah, ChatGPT.
0: Oh, that's right. He does whisper. Go ahead.
3: I'm so sorry.
4: How do I get out? How do I get out?
3: I don't know.
2: I'm scared.
5: I don't know.
1: It's so good.
5: Oh, I don't know what to do.
0: Now I really want to have a conversation with ChatGPT.
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It's Ronnie Hunter. 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Phone or text is fine either way. Now, if you like it dangerous and dirty, I've got just the thing for you. Details after Shinedown. Young Again on the Blitz.

0: Cat Shinedown, September 9th in Cincinnati. That's their latest from the album 8. On the way, Bring Me the Horizon and AC/DC. 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I've got those for you every single day this week. 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

Ironically, our Columbus Clippers are scheduled to host the Omaha Storm Chasers tonight at 7:05. We'll have to see what Mother Nature has to say about that. May have to catch the crew on TV this evening at 7:30 instead. They're in Charlotte. It's From Ashes to New and Drag Me on the Blitz.

0: Breaking Benjamin for Grove City. Good morning. It's Ronnie Hunter with Five Finger Death Punch. 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
1: 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People love the thrill of the... Okay. Next up is the Falcon. 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

Ronnie Hunter, Maynard James Keenan's other band will be headlining a day at Louder Than Life. 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A perfect circle and starless on the Blitz.

0: from GNR made his Broadway debut, a one-night-only appearance this past Thursday night in The Lost Boys at New York's Palace Theater. He jumped onto the opening number and absolutely shredded the guitar solo in Have to Have You. 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Got Guns N' Roses and Cage the Elephant coming up next. 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
1: Man, if you're the kind of person who thinks Thanksgiving should happen more than once a year, you're a huge fan of gravy, and you like to chow down on all that comfort food, have I got something for you. 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

0: The latest from Papa Roach for Reynoldsburg featuring Hanu Mankind. See you in hell on the Blitz. Hi there, it's Ronnie, Linkin Park, Metallica coming up in just a little bit. Now, if you're a fan of really getting fat at Thanksgiving, you love the food, and you wish it happened way more than once a year, Disney World has entered the chat. 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Turkey, stuffing, mashed potatoes, gravy, basically everything you love about Thanksgiving without having to listen to Uncle Gary explain politics. Now, the only thing missing is pumpkin pie. But they make up for it with their famous ooey-gooey toffee cake topped with ice cream. I mean, honestly, this might be the happiest place on earth for gravy addicts, and I happen to be one of them, and apparently one of the best values at Disney World. Now that's something to be thankful for. The Blitz.
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if you'd like to get some killer live local music in your ear holes tonight, as long as the weather holds out, check out Clubber Lang at Harry Buffalo tonight. Jackass Genius will be at 10 Mile, and indoors at Larry B's, catch Blue Spectrum. That's just enough to get you started. It's Nothing More on The Blitz.

0: Trapped for Lancaster on the Blitz. Good afternoon. It's Ronnie Hunter with The Warning and Kerosene coming up in just a few minutes along with AC/DC. I'll be back on Monday, 3 to 7. I'll have your big ass chunk of nonstop Blitz rock. And in that place, you will find your four-pack of tickets to experience the dirt flying, adrenaline-pumping action of Super Motocross at Historic Cruise Stadium Saturday, September 12th. We'll also drop a brand new track at 6 p.m., Breaking Blitz at 6. Before I get out of here, just remember this. You don't have to have everything figured out today. Just turn up the music, spend some time with somebody you care about, and give yourself permission to enjoy the weekend. I'll see you Monday. Have a damn good Saturday, Columbus. I'm the Hunter. It's time for me to prowl. Love you bad. Bye.
1: Hey, it's

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0: Big event next Saturday, 5th Annual Great Bourbon Affair at East Market. 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

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You know how you go into a place and they'll say no photos, no take videos. But if somebody's wearing those smart glasses, they can be videoing and taking photos of you anywhere. 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

restaurant, anywhere. So the bars and restaurants are now saying, you know, for privacy, don't wear smart glasses. How are they going to know if you're wearing smart glasses? That's what I'd like to know. How do you even police that kind of thing or monitor? And can you imagine you're in a bar telling dude, take off the smart glasses? That's going to be a mess. I'm curious to see how that's going to work. 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

0: Day two of the Columbus Food Truck Fest at Franklin County Fairgrounds today. That's going to go on until 10 o'clock tonight in Hilliard. All different kinds of food, of course. That's why it's called the Food Truck Fest. Grab some food, have a good time. We got a little bit of a break anyway. What a nightmare it was earlier in the week with the floods and the rain and everything. Not that we're out of the woods, but it's better than it was. For those of you who did without power and maybe still don't have any, and water in the basement, hopefully it's receding. I feel for you, really do. Got Beartooth next on the Blitz.
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0: Woman in Brooklyn says she got a terrible sunburn from making margaritas. She had squeezed 30 limes, I think, and some lemons, too. Squeezing citrus all day and then going out in the sun, and she got a terrible burn. Had to go to the emergency room, I think, for that. So the rule is, if you're squeezing your lemon and lime all day, wash your hands afterwards. That citrus juice is hell on the hands. Meanwhile, Dave Grohl forgets lyrics a lot. It's a well-known fact. He forgets his own song lyrics, and he forgot the lyrics to a Wallflowers song recently on stage. And when he does that, he just makes fun of himself and does that filler thing with gibberish. I think that's great. Rather than pretending like you didn't forget them, just roll with it. That way you don't get beat up on social media. Foo Fighters next on The Blitz.
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0: 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Brent Smith worked just like you and me in a grocery store. Well, we're not working in the, I'm not working in a grocery store, obviously, but he knows what it is. And the band has done so much good for everybody. A lot of charity work. And a lot of their songs deal with personal struggles, mental health, things like that. Stuff we all deal with. Real people there. Shinedown. Hey, Buckeye football. Yeah, we're waiting for that. We got a few more weeks to wait. First game, hosting Ball State at 12:30 on September 5th. Clippers host Omaha. 5 of 6 tonight. And then the Crew hosting Charlotte tonight at 7:30. 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

0: 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Green Day's comedy Nimrod's movie hit theaters yesterday, and the band had firsthand in producing, creating, and actually making cameo appearances in the movie, which was inspired by when they were goofballs in their early band days. 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

0: 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If you have really cool grandparents who had a car back in 1969 and they were hipsters, maybe they made their way to the original Woodstock 1969 at Max Yazger's farm, huh? Boy, I wish, you know, my family, they were immigrants and didn't even speak English, so came over from Italy. So nobody was going to Woodstock. However, man, if I had relatives that did that, I'd love to hear about that. It was a mess. Sloppy, messy, muddy, rainy. Bathrooms were overflowing, not enough food, all that stuff. But the hipsters had a great time. Imagine seeing a photo of your grandma stoned, sitting in the mud. Yeah, man. Anyway, that happened 57 years ago this weekend. They knew how to party, got to admit that. Got Linkin Park just a few minutes away on The Blitz.
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1: Well, that's what I'm saying. 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

have to limit your intake of food that causes explosive diarrhea to just lettuce. Oh, no. You probably heard about the jalapenos now being part of that recall from Taylor Farms. And also, they've thrown in there guacamole. Can't eat that either. Salsa, guacamole, jalapenos, lettuce. I'm just thinking maybe avoid all of it for a little bit of time. Seriously thinking about growing my own. 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

0: 99.7 The Blitz. I'm Chris DiCarlo. Case, I don't think I mentioned it on this show. I have email now. Chris@theblitz.com. But I'm headed out. I'll be back tomorrow. I'm going to be in at noon. Tess is on vacation. So I'll be in at noon with the Top 10 All Out Blitz and more. Have a great rest of your day. Glenda is next. See you tomorrow.
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1: What's going on? Happy Saturday. It's Glenda. I have Shinedown, Avatar, Nickelback, and Chevelle coming up this hour. And if you're looking to score Bill Murray tickets, I'll let you know how you can right after Falling in Reverse with Bad Guy on The Blitz.

0: your rock station, 99.7 The Blitz. Bad guy, it's Glenda. Oh, not bad guy, it's falling in reverse. There we go, Glenda. Happy Saturday night. My brain is just so excited because kids go back to school this week. Congratulations, parents. We made it through summer. So go ahead, pat yourself on the back for surviving all that chaos and craziness. And if you were like I am, we had kids at our house every single day. So happy. Love that they're home, but I'm also happy that they're going back. So if you want to celebrate, maybe score some tickets, because Bill Murray, he's coming over to Kemba Live Outdoor Friday, September 18th. 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Check out all the shows we have coming up. We have lots coming up that you don't want to miss out on. You just have to text your way in to win. It's that easy. Green Day coming up next.
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0: 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It's Glenda, and if you love POD, well, get excited because they decide after more than 30 years they weren't heavy enough, and they're working on album number 12. And Marcos, he's breaking out a 7-string guitar this time because they wanted the newer stuff to be deeper and heavier. So I'm completely on board with that. I love anything heavier and newer. So we're going to have to wait just a little bit longer for some new music from POD. 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It's a top 10 all-out Blitz with your 10 highest-rated new rock tracks voted in straight from the latest Blitz for Blitz feedback forum. 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So you can listen in tomorrow at noon. Nickelback coming up next.
1: 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Probably having an off day happens to everybody, but here is the American race car. 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Next up is the Falcon. Oh, all right. Ooh, great Caesars, Ghost, what was that?

0: 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Let's watch in slow motion.
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